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0: Overnight, we're in the upper 40s. Skies will be clear, and then we get a really nice Monday with that high pressure system still parked overhead, low 70s, and lots of sun. It'll be clear Monday night and then warming up quite a bit on Tuesday. It'll be sunny and breezy, going up to 80, right around 80 on Wednesday. I'm meteorologist Steve Hamilton.
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0: Overnight, we're in the upper 40s. Skies will be clear, and then we get a really nice Monday with that high pressure system still parked overhead, low 70s, and lots of sun. It'll be clear Monday night and then warming up quite a bit on Tuesday. It'll be sunny and breezy, going up to 80, right around 80 on Wednesday. I'm meteorologist Steve Hamilton.
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1: Overnight, we're in the upper 40s. Skies will be clear, and then we get a really nice Monday with that high pressure system still parked overhead, low 70s, and lots of sun. It'll be clear Monday night and then warming up quite a bit on Tuesday. It'll be sunny and breezy, going up to 80, right around 80 on Wednesday. I'm meteorologist Steve Hamilton.
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0: Overnight, we're in the upper 40s. Skies will be clear, and then we get a really nice Monday with that high pressure system still parked overhead, low 70s, and lots of sun. It'll be clear Monday night and then warming up quite a bit on Tuesday. It'll be sunny and breezy, going up to 80, right around 80 on Wednesday. I'm meteorologist Steve Hamilton.
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0: Overnight, we're in the upper 40s. Skies will be clear, and then we get a really nice Monday with that high-pressure system still parked overhead, low 70s, and lots of sun. It'll be clear Monday night and then warming up quite a bit on Tuesday. It'll be sunny and breezy, going up to 80, right around 80 on Wednesday. I'm meteorologist Steve Hamilton.
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1: Overnight, we're in the upper 40s. Skies will be clear, and then we get a really nice Monday with that high pressure system still parked overhead, low 70s, and lots of sun. It'll be clear Monday night and then warming up quite a bit on Tuesday. It'll be sunny and breezy, going up to 80, right around 80 on Wednesday. I'm meteorologist Steve Hamilton.
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1: Overnight, we're in the upper 40s. Skies will be clear, and then we get a really nice Monday with that high pressure system still parked overhead, low 70s, and lots of sun. It'll be clear Monday night and then warming up quite a bit on Tuesday. It'll be sunny and breezy, going up to 80, right around 80 on Wednesday. I'm meteorologist Steve Hamilton.
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2: Tonight we're in the upper 40s, skies will be clear, and then we get a really nice Monday with that high pressure system still parked overhead, low 70s and lots of sun. It'll be clear Monday night and then warming up quite a bit on Tuesday. It'll be sunny and breezy going up to 80, right around 80 on Wednesday. I'm meteorologist Steve Hamilton.
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1: Overnight, we're in the upper 40s. Skies will be clear, and then we get a really nice Monday with that high pressure system still parked overhead, low 70s, and lots of sun. It'll be clear Monday night and then warming up quite a bit on Tuesday. It'll be sunny and breezy, going up to 80, right around 80 on Wednesday. I'm meteorologist Steve Hamilton.
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1: Mostly clear this morning. It's going to be sunny today, remaining dry for much of this week. Today's high 76. Clear overnight, low 52. Sunny, breezy, and warmer Tuesday with a high 81. Our low in the upper 50s Tuesday night with Wednesday's high near 80. I'm meteorologist Ann Holliday.
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1: Mostly clear this morning. It's going to be sunny today, remaining dry for much of this week. Today's high 76. Clear overnight, low 52. Sunny, breezy, and warmer Tuesday with a high 81. Our low in the upper 50s Tuesday night with Wednesday's high near 80. I'm meteorologist Ann Holliday.
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1: Missouri Governor Mike Kehoe has signed Executive Order 26-19, moving fast to help farmers squeezed by rising costs. The order temporarily suspends restrictions on red-dyed diesel in motor vehicles for agricultural use on state highways, and it adjusts commercial weight limits. The goal? More hauling capacity, lower transportation bills, and quicker relief for producers and livestock haulers during harvest. In St. Joseph, Missouri, Pumpkin Fest at the Pony Express Museum hit its 30th anniversary, and families still poured onto the grounds for a packed weekend. Hot weather took a toll on a few pumpkins, but Pumpkin Mountain lit up on cue. A children's parade rolled through, music played, vendors served, and a costume contest showed off superheroes and homemade looks, plus glass blowing and a book giveaway. Airbnb is rolling out grants of up to $10,000 for farmers and ranchers to start or expand agritourism, farm stays, tours, hands-on experiences, as finances tighten across rural America. In Missouri, horse farm owner Lynette Ralph plans to apply, hoping the money helps maintain her land and bring in steady income. Airbnb says young travelers want real rural life, and nearby small businesses could see a lift. For news online, check out stjosephpost.com.
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1: Mostly clear this morning. It's going to be sunny today, remaining dry for much of this week. Today's high 76. Clear overnight, low 52. Sunny, breezy, and warmer Tuesday with a high 81. Our low in the upper 50s Tuesday night with Wednesday's high near 80. I'm meteorologist Ann Holliday.
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3: Missouri Governor Mike Kehoe has signed Executive Order 26-19, and it has an immediate goal: ease pressure on

0: agriculture as input costs climb. The order temporarily suspends red dye motor vehicle restrictions, letting farmers and haulers use dyed diesel on state highways for farm work. It also adjusts commercial weight limits, boosting harvest season hauling capacity and trimming transportation costs. St. Joseph, Missouri is keeping a fall tradition rolling. Pumpkin Fest at the Pony Express Museum just hit its 30th anniversary. Heat threatened the pumpkins, but the crowd stayed steady. Pumpkin Mountain lit up, the children's parade moved through, and live music and food vendors kept things lively. A glass-blowing demonstration, a book giveaway, and a costume contest, from superheroes to homemade looks, drew families back again. Airbnb is putting real money behind farm tourism, offering grants up to $10,000 for farmers and ranchers to start or expand agritourism on their land. The goal is extra income for operations under pressure. In Missouri, horse farm owner Lynette Ralph plans to apply, hoping to maintain her property. Airbnb says farm stays can draw younger travelers and lift rural small businesses. For news online, check out stjosephpost.com.
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1: Expansive area of high pressure giving us some very quiet weather this week. Plenty of sunshine for today with our high middle 70s. Generally clear for the overnight hours at our low 50s. We're near 80. Tuesday, Wednesday, too, a bit of a breeze coming in from the south and southwest on Tuesday. Mid to upper 70s coming in Thursday and Friday. I'm meteorologist Jennifer Naramore.
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0: Rocking the Heartland, KY102. Setting up those expectations on a Monday. I am Darren Dunn, Pat Benatar on the way next. What can you expect out of me today? Well, we'll get you some of those things that make you go, Get you some wow, those words of wisdom, some Facebook memories, plus the ever-changing game, the name game, and the quiz question, all here today with Darren Dunn.
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2: Expansive area of high pressure giving us some very quiet weather this week. Plenty of sunshine for today with our high middle 70s. Generally clear for the overnight hours at our low 50s. We're near 80. Tuesday, Wednesday, too, a bit of a breeze coming in from the south and southwest on Tuesday. Mid to upper 70s coming in Thursday and Friday. I'm meteorologist Jennifer Nairamore.

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0: 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Time for one of those head scratchers, fist of the chin thinkers, things that make you go, I am Darren Dunn, more of what you want on the way next. If a vampire bites a zombie, does the zombie become a vampire or does the vampire become a zombie?
1: 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Okay, just kidding about that last one. Or are we?
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0: St. Joe's Classic Rock Station, KY102. How about some wow, whoa, whoa, whoa, those words of wisdom? I am Darren Dunn. More of what you love on the way next. You may have to drag your kids out of bed at 7 a.m. for school during the week, but they will have no problems waking themselves up at 6 a.m. on the weekend.
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2: Expansive area of high pressure giving us some very quiet weather this week. Plenty of sunshine for today with our high middle 70s. Generally clear for the overnight hours at our low, low 50s. We're near 80. Tuesday, Wednesday, too, a bit of a breeze coming in from the south and southwest on Tuesday. Mid to upper 70s coming in Thursday and Friday. I'm meteorologist Jennifer Naramore.

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The ever-changing game, what's his code name? Coming up after Bad Company. Right now, Stevie Nicks.

0: St. Joe's Classic Rock Station, KY102. The ever-changing game, what's his code name? I am Darren Dunn, CCR, on the way next. Today is Global James Bond Day. James Bond goes by this three-digit code name.
1: 007.
0: That is it, yes. Who is this?
1: Tamara.
0: All right, Tamara. Who's the best James Bond of all time?
1: Tom Cruise.
0: Tom Cruise. Did Tom Cruise play 007?
1: I don't know. I don't remember.
0: Are you thinking Mission Impossible, maybe?
1: Mission Impossible.
0: Okay. All right. Close enough.
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0: KY102, a traditional version of the name game. I am Darren Dunn, Bon Jovi on the way next. Looking for someone in these five movies: Contagion, Finding Neverland, Eternal Sunshine of the Spotless Mind, Revolutionary Road, and Titanic.
1: Kate Winslet.
0: Yeah, that is her. Who is this?
1: Mandy.
0: All right, Mandy, any good movies on this list?
1: I'm always a fan of Titanic. It's a classic.
0: Okay, I've seen it more than once type of thing, huh?
1: Yeah, probably more times than I care to admit.
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3: Expansive area of high pressure giving us some very quiet weather this week. Plenty of sunshine for today with our high middle 70s. Generally clear for the overnight hours at our low 50s. We're near 80. Tuesday, Wednesday, too, a bit of a breeze coming in from the south and southwest on Tuesday. Mid to upper 70s coming in Thursday and Friday. I'm meteorologist Jennifer Naramore.
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St. Joe's Classic Rock Station, KY102. A little more than a quarter of people will not do this in public for fear they might get caught. Quiz question after Queen. Right now, Metallica.

0: Rocking the Heartland, KY102. We have made it to the quiz question. I am Darren Dunn. The White Stripes on the way next. A little more than a quarter of people will not do this in public for fear they might get caught.
1: Is it speed?
0: Nope, not speed.
1: Decorating somebody's house with toilet paper?
0: Nope, not TPing somebody's house. I will tell you this, it is not illegal. And if someone actually got caught doing it, they'd probably just say, oh, I was being nice. What do you think it is? Not illegal. Someone getting caught doing it, probably going to say, oh, I was just being nice. A little more than a quarter of people will not do this in public for fear they might get caught. You know what it is? Flirt.
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0: Rocking the Heartland, KY102. It is always an adventure. Darren Dunn with you, ZZ Top, on the way next. Yes, when you have children, it is always an adventure. David writes, if any of you were on the fence about having children, here's today's adventure. My six-year-old came home with a tooth and wants a prize from the tooth fairy. She had no loose teeth and has no missing teeth in her mouth. It's clearly a human tooth.
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2: Not a whole lot happened as we have this large area of high pressure in place. No major storms coming in this week. Fair weather for the rest of today and also for tonight. Our high mid-70s and the overnight low 50s. Staying close to 80 or so on Tuesday, bit of a breeze. And we're back to 80 on Wednesday. It'll be mostly sunny. I'm meteorologist Jennifer Naramore.
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0: St. Joe's Classic Rock Station, KY102. Closing things out with some Facebook memories. I am Darren Dunn, Nirvana on the way next. This is from my personal Facebook page around this time back in 2012 when I wrote, "The Quick Shop has invisible tape next to transparent tape. The best option is not clear."
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0: 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Let's do it again tomorrow. Until then, you know what it's been with Darren Dunn.
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0: St. Joe's Classic Rock, KY102. There's Peace of Mind from Boston. It's the Uncle Dave Radio Show. This Pennsylvania woman, she got busted, man, for stealing a donation box from a vet clinic. She grabbed it, put the box under her coat, had over $400 in it. Here's the owner of the clinic and veterinarian, Ashley Miller.
1: It's like a gut punch. It's just sickening. I mean, any kind of robbery is bad, but to take from animals, an animal charity, I just don't understand how someone could do that. We have raised a great deal of money in that, so it was pretty heartbreaking to have her just walk off. I guess the silver lining in this is if maybe we can bring more recognition to it and help more animals, that would be wonderful.
0: Yeah, there's stupid people everywhere, Ashley, so... yeah, just start over, I guess, and let her go to jail. Fleetwood Mac, Alice Cooper, Fab Four, they're on the way next.
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3: Not a whole lot happened as we have this large area of high pressure in place. No major storms coming in this week. Fair weather for the rest of today and also for tonight. Our high mid-70s and the overnight low 50s. Staying close to 80 or so on Tuesday, bit of a breeze, and we're back to 80 on Wednesday. It'll be mostly sunny. I'm meteorologist Jennifer Naramore.
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0: St. Joe's Classic Rock, KY102. There's Brad Adams on the Uncle Dave Radio Show. If you'll hang around, we'll get you a quick forecast. Jimi Hendrix going to kick things off. Got Zeppelin, the Black Crowes, and my brothers from another mother from down under. It is AC/DC on the way.
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1: 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And wrapping up another long set of Classic Rock, Uncle Dave Radio Show, VH. Could have kicked things off. Steve Miller, Journey, Red Hot Chili Peppers on the way. 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
6: Not a whole lot happening. We have this large area of high pressure in place. No major storms coming in this week. Fair weather for the rest of today and also for tonight. Our high mid-70s and the overnight low 50s. Staying close to 80 or so on Tuesday. Bit of a breeze. And we're back to 80 on Wednesday. It'll be mostly sunny. I'm meteorologist Jennifer Naramore.

0: St. Joe's Classic Rock, KY102. Steve Miller Band and the Joker wrapping up another long set of classic rock. There is continued concern over the door kick challenge in Oregon. Here are victims, witnesses, and the police talking about it.
1: I heard this loud boom, like I literally thought somebody was trying to break into the door because it was really loud.
2: I worry about the kids that, you know, they might knock on the wrong house and get something scary behind that door and what happens after that.
3: If you're a parent that's watching, we want you to talk to your kids about that and discourage them from participating in this type of behavior.
1: It's not fun and games like they think it is because somebody could seriously get hurt.
0: Yeah, take a look at Kansas City. Happens there. In not too recent history, too. All right, Doobie Brothers, Billy Squire, Scorps on the way.
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1: 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Today's National Be Nice Day. So be nice until it's time to not be nice, right? All right. The Who, Green Day on the way. It's Aerosmith.

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0: St. Joe's Classic Rock, KY102. Long View from Green Day, wrapping up another long set of classic rock. Quick break, we're back with Jimi Hendrix, the Cars, and the Crew. Hang on, that's all right, man, I'll take it.
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2: Not a whole lot happened as we have this large area of high pressure in place. No major storms coming in this week. Fair weather for the rest of today and also for tonight. Our high mid-70s and the overnight low 50s. Staying close to 80 or so on Tuesday, bit of a breeze. And we're back to 80 on Wednesday. It'll be mostly sunny. I'm meteorologist Jennifer Naramore.
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1: 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Got a look at world news next. We'll get to it. The cars and the crew coming up as well. 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
1: 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It's not headline stuff.
2: This is not headline news. It's World Teachers Day. They're overworked and underpaid, but it's worth it at the end of the year when you give them that $10 Starbucks gift card. Digger is the biggest bomb of Tom Cruise's career, but you'll get used to it, responded Nicolas Cage. Research shows the best tippers are in Delaware, while the worst are in California. The biggest tip this weekend was, don't see Digger. CBS fired Tony Romo 4 games into the NFL season. Another Cowboy fails to make the playoffs. And there's a new dating app called Read Me that matches people who love books. It's basically the opposite of FarmersOnly.com. This is not headline news.
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1: There's All of My Love from Zeppelin, wrapping up another long set of classic rock as we take the road home, man, on a happy Monday. We made it through it. Def Leppard on the way. Van Halen on the way. And we will get you, oh, look at that, Bon Jovi.
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3: We're moving right along with this extremely quiet weather pattern in place. Generally clear for the early morning time. Lows are settling to the low 50s. Sunny and a little breezy out there on Tuesday. It's an increasing south to southwesterly wind, right around 15, 20 miles per hour. The high near 80. Hovering near 80 on Wednesday for the high. Lots of sunshine here. I'm meteorologist Jennifer Naramore.
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Written by Paul Rodgers from Bad Company, this song reflects his maxim of rock and roll as a form of escapism. 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
1: Ozzy wrapping up another long set of classic rock. The Mighty Metallica on the way. Rush, Nirvana, Guns N' Roses next.
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3: We're moving right along with this extremely quiet weather pattern in place. Generally clear for the early morning time. Lows are settling to the low 50s. Sunny and a little breezy out there on Tuesday. It's an increasing south to southwesterly wind, right around 15, 20 miles per hour. The high near 80. Hovering near 80 on Wednesday for the high. Lots of sunshine here. I'm meteorologist Jennifer Naramore.
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0: 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You guys hang on. 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
0: In the Joe, it's KY102.